0: running in and she gets...
1: Come eat!
0: I mean, I'm so tired.
1: Just come eat!
0: I mean, I'll be in there a minute, I promise. Stop.
1: Well, then wake up!
0: Shut the door.

0: Before you go, there's something I want you to have.
1: Oh, it's beautiful. But wait a minute, isn't this...
0: Yeah, yes it is.
1: But I thought the old lady dropped it into the ocean in the end.

This is a story about hate. When tolerance brings a tragedy, passion and pain. It's a thin line between what we get. So goes our story.